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0: 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Control 2, car 2 and car 5.
1: 2 5
0: with fire to care 1, Sparrow unit 232, female party, altered mental status. She's becoming aggressive with staff. She has prior memory issues. She thinks she's a employee there.
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0: That's Care 1, 57 Oranac, Sparrow Unit 232, female party, altered mental status, 2104.

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0: Five, take control. Answer, go first. 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Racing. Five, take control. Answer, car 5.
1: Sir, could you have a staff member meet us at the front entrance, please? The doors are locked.
0: Racing.

0: 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Control, answering 3.
1: I will be out with a possible DMV in the left lane, 2 east of Baker.
0: Racing.
1: Control, that'll be MAF 5 Lima Alpha Sierra 790 Blue Prism.

0: 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They're going to move.
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1: Car 2.
3: We'll be clear. One transport to Emerson. No issues.
1: Raise it.

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1: Check of 280 Ashbrook Road. Check's okay.
0: Is it?
2: I'm
0: sorry, Nancy.
2: Yeah, Emerson.
0: A3, clear Emerson, 2134.

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1: Car 2.
0: I'm going to stop at First Street just after Davis Court with Mass Reg 4. Golf, Whiskey, Lima, 2-3, Gray, Audi.
1: So 2, go again with that plate.
0: Golf, Whiskey, Lima, 2-3.
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1: Sierra Alpha, 718-1739. Out of the same address in Carlisle. We've had some prior with him. Single vehicle accident on Conan Street.
0: Can you go down with the F number, please?
1: Sierra Alpha 718-1739. Sierra Alpha 718-1739.
0: Thank you.

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1: Guard 2.
0: I'll be clear from the stop. Written citation to the operator for no license in possession and warning for speed.

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1: Affirm.

Roger, heading control. 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
1: Respond 5701 ACK, Care 1, Cardinal Unit 205, Bed B, Bravo. Patient there called 911, clearly confused, so I spoke with the CNA who wouldn't confirm or deny if he needed assistance.

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0: 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It's going to be a gray Lexus.
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0: We're going to be checking on a vehicle, Route 2 westbound, past exit 125, mass registration 7, Alpha, Papa, Delta, 4-3. That's 7-8-P-D-4-3. Gray Audi.

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0: 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I'll be standing by for a few minutes. Might need an ambulance.
1: So you cut out after new.
0: This is a new patient. I'll be standing by for a few minutes. 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I'll advise.
1: 360.

0: 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I'll be clear.
1: Where is it?

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I'll be all set.

0: 57.
1: Motor vehicle stop, route 2 westbound next to Care 1. Going to be mass registration 5, Golf, Papa, Victor, 55. That's 5GPV55, Gray Ford.
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0: 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I have the operator OLN when you're ready.
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0: 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Verbal warning given to the operator from Mark's Lanes. 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

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R4. 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

0: 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I was back to a Murray. This card is out of Lexington, DOB 83082. 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

0: 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There's three juveniles in the car. 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
1: Silent from C3. 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Two-story colonial. C3 will have to come in.
2: 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Two-story colonial. C3 has command. 236.
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0: Motor vehicle stop, Union Turnpike, eastbound past the gas station correction. Mass registration 5 Zulu Yankee Hotel 64. That's 5Z.
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1: Detective. 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
0: Actually, detector, second floor. 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
1: 57.
0: We're in warning issued to the RO for speed. 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
1: Racing speed.

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1: Answering command.
0: We were unable to gain access to the building. We checked everything we could from the outside, but nothing showing. You get a contact information, you could give me a call. All units are clear. Command is same unit.
1: Unable to gain access to the building. Checked everything from the exterior. Nothing showing. All units clear, 253.
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0: Motor vehicle stop. Union Turnpike westbound past the gas station. Mass registration 6 November Sierra Golf 13. That's 6NSG13 Gray Nissan.
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0: 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Operator of the second vehicle is going to be 6 Gold Kilo Hotel 9860-K898. 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

0: Florida Car Control. Car 4. You can show me clear. That party's on her way, and the second vehicle is going to be secured in the Havgood Town Forest till tomorrow morning. It'll be the summons for those violations. I'll be clear.
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0: We're going to be checking on a vehicle in the All Town parking lot. Mass registration. 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
0: Motor vehicle stop, we're 2 westbound next to Care 1. Mass registration 6 Alpha Zulu Yankee 62. That's 6AZY 62. Great, Chevy.
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1: 6.
0: Well-being check at 4 Nathan Pratt, unit 302. Building 4, unit 302. Party from that building, located a 5-year-old outside, walked him up to the residence at 302, but he didn't check to see if the parents were there. The 5-year-old was unaccompanied outside.

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1: Car 4.
0: Do we have any history at that address?
1: Looking at a request for a restraining order now.
0: Received.

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1: Car 4.
0: So car logged with the past domestic for 4302 with a male party living in Acton. The RMV has that party from that call living at 5 Nathan Pratt 302. So unsure if she actually lives in 4302.
1: Receive, thank you.

0: 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Racing.
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1: Sorry, I'll mention 4 is on arrival. 3-story hotel. Nothing to them. 2 sides. We'll be investigating.
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0: Come in.
2: 831. But the caller had already left the area by then.
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0: No hazard, clear, 901. 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

Azure 4 A3 en route, 95 Conan Street, unit 305-95 Conan, 305, 88-year-old male party, syncope, also fell with a head strike, 907.

0: 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Is ALS attached to this call?
1: That's affirmed.
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0: Spoke with the mother. Child is okay. Mother states that the child never left the apartment. Car 6 is going to be on a 1 to follow up at the RP. If you could just have car 2. No, that's me. Stand by. No, if you could have car 5 cover west when he clears.
1: Received. Car 5, copy.
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I'm A4. Answering A4. Point 3 at Emerson. 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
2: You just check that reported sinkhole. It's going to be by a fire hydrant, Sudbury Road, by Robinson as well.
0: A4 answering.
1: You got back to Walden.
0: Received.
1: Very good. If you want to get the visitor center, you can just walk back down to the road, right?
0: C3, can you go again?
1: Park back to the visitor center and then walk over to the boat ramp.
0: Received.

Star 5 to control. Can you put me on a check of Robbinsville?

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0: Uno. 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
1: Hey, firm. She's Sierra 0459 81 15. 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
0: 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Smoke alarm activation, report of burnt toast, 1217.
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1: 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I'll be calling you in a few minutes.
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1: Report's been confirmed. Burnt toast room 108. No hazard. 83 is going to be clear.
0: Confirm burnt toast in 108. No hazard. 83 clear. 1222. C3 copy.
2: 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Thank you.
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2: 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Do you need me down there?
1: Negative, we should be good.

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1: Hey, affirmative, if you could, that'd be great.
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0: 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We're advising state.
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1: Car 4.
0: That subject voluntarily went back into the hospital. She's getting checked back in. Car 6 is going to be on a 1 just to follow up with Hudson Mass PD. Had to do a report, so if you could give me an OF, please.
1: Raise it.
0: Car 4 to car 5.
1: 5 stations.
0: Yeah, I'm going to need you to clear that and cover west, please.

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1: Tower 4.
0: Can you give the state a call? Looks like there's an old Christmas tree in the roadway, Route 2 east, just east of Sudbury Road.

0: Control 2, car 6. 6. Sir, that party from Emerson has called back again. Apparently there were additional issues.
1: Richard. Point of control, do they need us to respond back there? Or can you take that over the phone?
0: The party involved is requesting an officer respond.
1: Received. Four to six, I'll give Hudson a call.
2: Received. Safety control, responding from the station.
0: All right, you see.
1: Five, can you just respond up there with him?
2: Five, copy.

0: car 6.
1: Car 6.
0: Party just called again. She said that she will be walking down Route 2 and there is nothing that we can do about it.
1: Person.

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0: 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The history is dissimilar of what we're going through today.
1: Where is it? Car 5 to control.
0: Car 5.
1: You can show me going out.

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1: 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The Shaw's Plaza and Stowe sound okay?
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1: Control the car 5.
0: 5.
1: So when you're clear, could you respond 22 Loring Road for a civil related matter involving the unauthorized use of a porta potty?
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1: Richard.

0: tool the car 6, car 7. Car 7, you respond to 500 Walden Street for a commercial burglary. I'm called in by the alarm company. They're showing it to be a door next to room 104. See Charlie.
1: 6 has it. 7 has it.

0: Central.
1: I'm bail with two vehicles, possible motor vehicle accident, 2 East at Sudbury.
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0: Just spoke with a bus driver who just dropped off the Ultimate Frisbee team. They entered the school. I believe that was the activation. Both units will be clear.

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0: No injuries. I'm going to have these vehicles in the pump and pantry lot, assisting with the paper exchange.
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0: Those vehicles will be on their way shortly. Both vehicles are operated by the RL, and I'll be clear.

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0: Ma'am, I'll have the RO. Can you just confirm that status and the nature?

0: Control 3. Comes back suspended. Non-ACD withdrawal. And accumulation of conviction or points. OUI.
1: Where is it? Thank you. Florida 3. You gonna need another car? Affirm, sir. Roger. Florida 2. Can you back 3?

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0: This party has a licensed operator coming from Lexington to take possession of the vehicle. This is going to be a criminal application for red light violation, no inspection, op after suspension.
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1: 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We'll be taking possession of the vehicle. Both units will be clear and I'll take an AR, please.
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0: 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Lodgebrook at Rideout Field with Mass Reg Victor 70008 Black Ford.

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0: 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Bylaw 23.
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0: Home point on RC, this is reporting a water leak. Can't go into 4.
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0: problem, C3. So Hazard here, I'll come in to clear. Can I turn in?
1: No hazard, all companies clear, command terminated, 1952.
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